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RJ Discount Mobile. 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Like birthday, fiesta, wedding, debut, live band, corporate event, house party, and many more. O kaya naman, gusto nyo lang maglibang at mag-party-party.

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1: 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Oh, basta lights and sounds rental, dito ka na sa quality at entertainment.
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2: 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Ito ang himpilan na kampiyon sa balita, kampiyon sa musika, kampiyon sa drama, kampiyon sa komentaryo, at kampiyon sa serbisyo publiko. 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